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Would you rescue me? 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
2: Me not working hard. Yeah, right, picture that with a Kodak. Or better yet, go to Times.

I have a dream that one day, this nation will rise up, live out the true meaning of its creed. We hold these truths to be self-evident that all men are created equal.

0: high. When time is moving so fast, wish there was a way to know that we're in the good old days before we all just leave them.
1: So klingt der Sommer bei Antenne Ida Oberstein.